0: big one. 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
2: 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Soon as I think I like the, his friend comes. 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

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Being broke did something to my spirit. Ass to plug me, they act like they couldn't hear me. 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You don't want your baby mama, keep the from near me. Kilroy, remember when I used to use your L's to hit the road, hit the O and make them big boy sales move? Remember when you had them green things mailed with vacuum seals, trying not to have them green things smell? Feds was on me. What you know about related through money? I don't know nothing. I just used to see them walk to the Coney. My body count go from Persian to Cody. Any further questions, you can take that up with the lawyer. My Finkel J money, Brightmo Low Project Joe will tell you every day before school I sold a half boat. How you think I won best dressed with no support? And had them paid lawyers coming in and out of court. Hey, Wando, ATO, ain't it a blessing? We made it out Kentucky after all that happened. After the pre-trials, after the status, after them impact statements, after the castle. Hey, JR, ain't it a blessing? We made it out of Lansing after all that happened. After Michigan State, after Hubbard, when our mans told on us, them bands they took from us, Joy Road, with the

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4: But I understand why. 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

0: 97.9 WJLB, what up? 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

What up? 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
1: 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I be

0: 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The D's hip hop and R&B.
1: Yeah, I kind of put the cup down for a minute, but honestly, it ain't nobody's business what's in my cup, what's in your cup, what's in their cup. 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I probably should pick that cup back up.
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It's Sims, What You Need on 97.9 WJLB. It's your girl, Chris Carson, and I'm kicking it with you all the way until 10 a.m. And I got what you need. You got a request, 313-631-9797. I got Chris Brown, Bryson Tiller, Usher. It Depends, the remix coming up after this, Drake.

0: That remix do something different. Chris Brown, Bryson Tiller, Usher, It Depends on 97.9 WJLB. And I got a throwback from Kendrick Lamar, Swimming Pools. I got that coming up next. It's the real Boston Richie, baby, help me.
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2: Frank.
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1: Okay. Now open your mind up and listen to me, Kendrick. I'm in your conscience. If you do not hear me, then you will be history, Kendrick.

Hey, big shout out to Skilla Baby. We had him at the radio station this week. He's getting ready to drop his new album, The Price of Fame. It comes out August 21st. So make sure y'all support Skilla. Grab that new album. What up, though? Chris Carson, 97.9 WJLB. We going back with DJ Khaled. I'm on one. Right after this T.I. Let him

It is a return of the Legends Winning Weekend. Give me about 6 minutes. Music on the way from Future, Love You Better. And right after that, I got keywords for you to win those tickets to not one, but two return of the Legend shows. It's

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My mind's telling me one thing, but I guess I should listen to my heart.

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1: It's the Detroit for me. What up, 42? Cash out, Skilla Baby, Thick One remix on JLB, and the baby will be here.

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1: Yo, what's going on? This is Drizzy Drake.
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He's in London, he's in Paris, he's in LA, and all my friends are trying to go see Jay-Z, whether it's in London or you name it. But I just got back from seeing him in New York, so I feel like I don't need to go see him anywhere else. Let me know if y'all going to one of Jay-Z shows. He in that bag in 2026. Hit me up, 313-631-9797. We're taking it back

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0: Houston, we have a problem. What up, though? Chris Carson, 97.9 WJLB. And yes, I thought it was a mistake when I came in, but we really have a return of the legends. Winning weekend, all weekend long, we give you a chance to win tickets to not one, but two concerts. September 5th, I got a chance for you to win tickets to Return of the Legends featuring Scarface, Slim Thug, Paul Wall, Devin the Dude, and Lil Flip. And then on Sunday, September 6th, I got a chance for you to win these tickets to see Too Short, E-40, 8-Ball and MJG, Lady of Rage, and MC8. And it's all going down at the Aretha. And if you want to be in the building, text the keyword LEGENDS, LEGENDS, to 77979 for your chance to win tickets to both shows September 5th and 6th. It is courtesy of Wright Productions. A confirmation text will be sent. Standard message and data rates do apply. And your next chance to win those tickets happens at 940. It's JLB.
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It's Variety Scientist, Is It a Crime? On JLB. It's your girl, Chris Carson, and I have had the best weekend, celebrated my fourth wedding anniversary with my amazing husband. 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

0: MLB, Chris Carson, trying to get your Sunday morning started off right. You getting ready to go grocery shopping, run those errands, maybe wash a load of clothes or two. You got a request, 313-631-9797. It's your girl, Chris Carson. 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
1: What's up, though? What you want? 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They got to do with me. 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

0: Sponged. I love that for him. It's your girl, Chris Carson, 97.9 WJLB. And we are live inside of a Return of the Legends winning weekend. And I got a chance for you to get tickets to both shows. Saturday, September 5th, featuring Scarface, Slim Thug, Paul Wall, and Devin the Dude. And Sunday, September 6th, with Too Short, E-40, 8-Ball, and MJG, Lady of Rage, and MC8. And it's all going down at the Aretha. If you're trying to get tickets to both of the Return of the Legends shows, I need you to text the keyword Scarface, S-C-A-R-F-A-C-E, to 77979 for your chance to win tickets to both shows. It is courtesy of Wright Productions. A confirmation text will be sent. Standard message and data rates do apply. Good luck to you coming back. I'm going to hit you off with music from Skilla Baby. We're going to Detroit. Bass Card. It's JLB.
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coming up. Labor Day weekend, September 5th, September 6th, Return of the Legends comes to the city. And if you win this, you get tickets to both shows. So you outside 2 days in a row. That's how much is Leon Thomas, the Mutts, Chris Brown. Happy Sunday, Detroit. You headed to church right now?

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2: Let it clap, let it clap. 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
2: Spread them cheese, let me see that. 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

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I got some of that 4-2 Doug. 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

0: and R&B. Happy Sunday, Detroit. Keep God first and anything is possible. When I say that, I mean that, because guess what? 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Labor Day weekend, Return of the Legends, Saturday, September 5th, and also Sunday, September 6th. 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

somebody is just getting out of charge. What is the move after church now? Where do you go and eat at now? Is it still like an Outback type of thing? You go try to find the best soul food in the city? Who does have the best soul food in the city right now? Somebody call me up. 313-631-9797. Who got the best soul food in the city right now? More details on the way because I got another pair of tickets.

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1: Y'all know what he really say, but we're not gonna go there because it's Sunday. I got details coming up. Return of the Legends tickets. Listen for that keyword. All you gotta do is text it right over to me. I'm gonna go ahead and put you in the building for both days. Labor Day weekend. Let's hop into this Kalani. Fold it. Happy Sunday.

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That's a new joint right there, Detroit. Future is called California Girls. It's almost like asking yourself, you like girls from the east side? Or you like girls from the west side? Which one? Let's hop into the J. Cole, TLC, Freaking Smile. Details coming up on that keyword. Keep it locked in.

Later rates apply. Somebody tuned in right now. Guess what? That's like a free weekend. You get two shows with all the legends. Labor Day weekend. You still wearing white? Oh, we gonna talk about that. More music on the way. Let me see who getting these tickets first. It's 97.9 WJOB. Thank God it's Sunday. For our-

been on a roll. 42 Doug, Skilla Baby, Cash Doll, Thick with a remix. Let's hop into this new joint right here. Kalani featuring Usher. I like this link up to it. It's called Shoulda Never.

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Ain't nothing wrong with being dedicated to the Lord. Let me say that to you right now. Ain't nothing wrong with being dedicated to the Lord. That's happened to this Kendrick and SZA. It's called

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0: kids are about to go back in school. Nothing against school, nothing against that at all, but do I feel like waking up again? I don't know if I'm ready for that. Yeah, summer just went by so fast. It's like August just, July just, it's about to be the 10th already. What's going on? But guess what I got? I got tickets on deck for you right now. You got your phones out. 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And that number bar, go ahead and put 77979 and text this word, return, R-E-T-U-R-N, return, R-E-T-U-R-N. Send it over to me right now. I'm going to put you in this thing. Saturday, September 5th and Sunday, September 6th, Return of the Legends at the Aretha Franklin Amphitheater, courtesy of Rice Productions. A confirmation text will be sent. The standard message and data rates apply. I ain't gonna text you. I ain't gonna stress you. I'ma bless you. Shout out to Nacho one time. More music on the way. I'm trying to put you in the building right now. Thank God it's Sunday. 97.9 WJLB.
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7: Yeah. Ice.

That just remind me of the River Rock days. 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It was just fun. 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Let's hop into this Mariah the Sign.

I ain't heard this joint in a long time. 97.9 WJLB, the DC pop and R&B black youngster. It's called Booty. I can't be saying that on these airwaves from the sunny Detroit. I got more tickets on deck to go see the return of the legend. Y'all gonna get me put up off these airwaves saying booty on a Sunday. That just ain't right. To God be the greatest. If you're just not getting out of church right now and you ain't won these tickets yet, I got a pair, matter of fact, two pair on deck for you right now. Return of the legend, September 5th and September 6th at the Aretha Franklin Amphitheater. I'm gonna put you in the building for both shows. Labor Day weekend, you can wear your white if you want to.

0: Future. 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
2: 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Soon as I think I like to hear his friend come. 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Never seen a G5. 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
1: Is it illegal to wear white after Labor Day, or is that just a myth? I'm just asking. Let's hop into this Jeezy. Put on for the city, baby. Some of that TM's what you need is on the way, along with that keyword Detroit. These last tickets that I got before I get up out the building. 97.9 WJLB. Thank God it's Sunday.

Tim's what you need right there. Detroit, you are 6 minutes away from going to Return of the Legends. Both days, Saturday, September 5th and Sunday, September 6th, brought to you by Rice Production. 6 minutes away, Detroit. That's hopping to the skillet, baby. Chris Brown.

0: girl, you a 10. 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

and he just gives cars away and buy $20,000, $50,000, all, you know, women in Canada. 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

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Return of the Legends. 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
1: 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Stitchy is here. We'll get to 42 Doug, Cash Doll, and Skilla Baby with Thick One. But don't say I ain't tell you about it. It's about that time. Take out your phone. Text the word return. 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Return of the Legends, Saturday, September 5th. It is

0: slow down, shot. 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
1: 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I probably should pick that cup back up.
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1: I want the thick one.
2: She want the rich one. Pick one. It's a gang of us in here who tryna spend something. Rents over 200. I got three of these. 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
2: 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Soon as I think I like to hear his friend come. I be

What's our affirmation for today? God is good all the time. All the time, God is good. That's a word right there. I got Mariah the Scientist and Callie Uchis with Is It a Crime up next. Happy Sunday to you. Don't forget to smile today. Let's get back to it. Stitches got you. It's Future on the D's Hip Hop and R&B.

0: 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It's 97.9 WJLB. Happy Sunday. Here's Real Boston Richie.
1: This is probably not a good day. If I gotta fight for love, it's like I only want it.

I got a throwback by Notorious B.I.G. with One More Chance up next.

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Issa tapped in representing the D. She says she got us number one on her preset. She's riding out. Thank you so much, boo boo. We'll get to 2 Chainz and Kanye West with birthday song up next, but let's get back to it. Here's DaBaby on the D's Hip Hop and R&B.

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around 7:40 for you to win your way in. Return of the Legends. Two nights, one stage. It's happening at the Aretha. As always, God bless. Stay beautiful. Make a difference out there. Stay tapped in with your weekend, babe, at STICHIZ Stitches. If you didn't hear it all day, make sure you tell somebody this. Love you for free.

0: East Hip Hop and R&B. What's good? I am Trey White, back at it. Man, appreciate you for listening to the show tonight. I got a 42 Doug Thick One that's coming up next. Also, Billy Gang Cushington with Fran Du, also T.I. Big show tonight, of course, a lot to catch up on and talk about, but I've also got your chance to win tickets to both nights of the Return of the Legends concert. Now, you can go Saturday, September 5th, and see Scarface, Slim Thug, Paul Wall, Devin the Dude, and Lil Flip. And then you can go Sunday, the 6th, to go see Too Short, E-40, A-Ball, and MJG, Lady of Rage. It's all going down at the Aretha. All right, your first chance at winning a pair of tickets. That's coming up next at around 7:40. It's JLB.
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2: 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Where the income? 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Are you finna send some? Soon as I think I like to hear his friend come. 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And if you want a thick one, I let him be Jai. 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Never seen a G5. 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He a G5. 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
1: I'm at the gym right now, so I'm trying to be quiet.
0: Oh, getting it right for the summer?
1: Yes, absolutely.
0: Hey, well, we appreciate you for listening. What you working on today at the gym?
1: Arms.
0: Low-key summer is over.

0: 97.9 WJLB, the D's Hip Hop and R&B. What up, though? I am Trey White. Coming up next, Boss Man D-Lo with Motion Party. Got Skilla Baby and Chris Brown after that with Face Car. Also, Mariah the Scientist. All right, right now, your first chance at winning a pair of tickets to go to the Return of the Legends concert. Saturday, September 5th, and you got tickets to go to the September 6th show. So, yeah, all weekend. You can go to this concert. You can go see like Scarface, Slim Thug, Paul Wall, Lil Flip, Too Short, E-40, A-Baller, MJG. 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That's RETURN to 77979 for a chance to win these tickets. Once again, it's going down at the Aretha, courtesy of Wright Productions. A confirmation text will be sent, standard message, and data rate supply. 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

girl, you a 10, girl, you a 10, girl, you a 10, girl, you a 10, girl, you a 10, girl, you a 10, girl, you a 10, girl, you a 10, girl, you a 10, girl, you a 10, girl, you a 10, girl, you a 10, girl, you a 10, girl, you a 10, girl, you a 10, girl, you a 10, girl, you a 10, girl, you a 10, girl, you a 10, girl, you a 10, girl, you a 10, girl, you a 10, girl, you a 10, girl, you a 10, girl, you a 10, girl, you a 10, girl, you a 10, girl, you a 10, girl, you a 10, girl, you a 10, girl, you a 10, girl, you a 10, girl, you a 10, girl, you a 10, girl, you a 10, girl, you a 10, girl, you a 10, girl, you a 10, girl, you a 10, girl, you a 10, girl, you a 10, girl, you a 10, girl, you a 10, girl, you a 10, girl, you a 10, girl, you a 10, girl, you a 10, girl